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2: 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The universe seems bigger. You feel different. 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Audible. 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
1: Wherever you are, whatever you're doing, as summer slips into autumn, the days get shorter, the nights get longer. 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

Tanya sent me a sweet letter that says, I have a story to tell you about my beloved Jason. 9 years ago, I met my soulmate. 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My husband is absolutely amazing. 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And I still get butterflies every time I see him or hear his voice. Even after all these years, that's how I feel every day. 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

0: Earlier, I was talking about my love for horseback riding. What do you love to do? What are your passions? Do you love to fish? Do you love to be in the great outdoors? Do you love to go camping? Do you love to travel? Maybe you're like my producer, Janie, and just the very thought of camping makes your skin crawl. Your idea of camping is staying like at a Best Western. No, you enjoy going to a day spa, maybe. What do you love to do? What brings you joy? Do you like to get away from the world? Maybe you love to read. Please tell me you're not spending all your time on devices. Please tell me you're not wasting this precious life you've been given watching, consuming junk on devices. Tell me you like to hike, you like to walk, you like to run, you like to ride bikes, you like to go, you like to spend time with your friends, you like to take your dog for a walk, you like to curl up with your cat and read a good book. 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
13: I am officially 1 week into my GLP-1 journey, and I'm already down 7 pounds. 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And in a month, 15 pounds gone. 21 pounds gone since December 26th. That's 26 pounds gone in 2 months. I am now down 38 pounds in less than 3 months. I am now 45 pounds down since December 26th. 53 pounds down and 8 inches off my waist. I am now 61 pounds down in just 5 months, 9 inches off my waist, and 4 dress sizes. 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I hit my goal. 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

0: Hello, Darlene.
1: Hello, Delilah.
0: How are you?
1: I'm doing great.
0: Darlene, you wrote to us and told us that you had been in a terrible situation and that things have turned around for you. Tell us your story.
1: Well, actually, I'm doing really well since I, you know, been living on my own after coming out of the shelter and stuff.
0: Why were you in a shelter?
1: Why? Because of abusive relationship.
0: So it was a women's shelter to protect
1: right.
0: you?
1: Uh-huh.
0: And now, are you on your feet? Do you have an apartment?
1: Oh, yes, I have an apartment. I live on my own. I'm doing great.
0: So do you have any words of encouragement or advice for other women who are being abused?
1: Well, actually, trust in God. Just believe in yourself, and you can do it.
0: So believe in God and believe in yourself.
1: That's right. That's right.
0: So what are your plans for the future now that you're healing from the abuse of the past? What do you hope? What do you see yourself doing in the future?
1: Well, actually, I'm working with elderly. I do home health care, and I'm grateful to be able to put smiles on people's faces and just be able to make someone's day.
0: So through all that nonsense you went through, God's given you a compassionate heart.
1: Right. I've always had a compassionate heart, but it's even more so now.
0: Well, let me find a song for you and a song of hope for other people who might be in abusive relationships.
1: Okay, you know, the one great song that really touched my heart when I was in the shelter was The Greatest Love of All. I'll tell you what, that really, really says it all.

0: Every day I pick my kids up from school or at the dinner table, I say, what did you learn today? Tell me one fact, one thing that you learned. Doesn't have to be like a school fact. Can be something you learned about friendship, something you learned about your favorite teacher, something you learned riding on the bus. Hopefully not lyrics to inappropriate songs like my son was singing after he had been on the bus. I'm going to ask you the same thing. What is something you learned today? Don't ever stop learning. Don't ever stop being curious. Don't ever stop doing deep dives. I want you to be curious. I want you to ask the hard questions of yourself. I want you to ask the hard questions of yourself. I want you to always be curious about the natural world. Don't lose your sense of wonder. Don't lose your sense of curiosity. Don't ever stop learning, discovering, consuming knowledge and information and beauty. Don't ever lose your sense of wonder when it comes to intrinsic beauty, the beauty of a sunset on an autumn night, the beauty of the colors of the trees and the leaves starting to change, the wonderment of why they change and how photosynthesis works and why they dance before they say goodnight and fall gently to the ground. Don't ever lose that sense of wonder. 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Heroes like NYPD officer Pedro Garcia, who served at Ground Zero. 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

0: Hi, is this Philip?
1: Yes, it is.
0: Philip, welcome. What can I do for you?
1: Yes, ma'am. I want to know if I could dedicate a song to my wife and my kids.
0: What's your wife's name?
1: My wife's name's Robin.
0: And your children?
1: And it's Jimmy, Timmy, and David.
0: And what do you want to tell them?
1: I don't get to spend enough time at home. I work several different places and different part-time jobs, and I just want to tell them how much I love them, I miss them, and I wish I could spend more time with them.
0: So you're gone out of economic necessity, not because you're a workaholic?
1: No, it's we need the extra money, and
0: there is no such thing as extra money, but you need the money.
1: Enough to survive.
0: So you're working hard so that you can provide for your family, but you wish you could be there with them.
1: Yes.

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1: So do you have a favorite fall tradition? Apple picking with the kids. Going for a hayride. Going to a pumpkin patch. Do you have a place you love to go for a fall picnic? Write to me and share your favorite autumn memories with me, and I will find a song as we celebrate the changing of the seasons.

0: Hi, Jamie.
1: Hi, Delilah.
0: How can I help you?
1: I was just wanting to call and let you know that it can happen.
0: It can happen.
1: It can happen.
0: What's it and how did it happen?
1: Well, I've had a long, hard life, even though it's just 24 years, but I have a 5-year-old daughter, and I finally met a man that loved me and her as much as the world itself. And 2 years ago, I was told that I couldn't have any more children. And fortunately, we were very lucky, and I was able to get pregnant.
0: So you met a nice man, he married you, he's caring for your daughter, and now you're having a baby together.
1: Xander just turned a year old, so we already had him.
0: What's his name?
1: Xander. It's Alexander, but we call him Xander.
0: All right. So this is a song of hope and inspiration for all the single moms and dads out there who are feeling a little lonely tonight.
1: Yes, it is, because it can happen. There are guys out there, there are females out there that you just have to wait for it to come to you. It's not something you can just look for. It will come to you.

0: 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Tonight's Delilah's Dilemma is from Andrew. He says, Delilah, I am in need of some serious help. I am a 26-year-old man, and I'm in love with a wonderful 26-year-old woman. We met a couple of years ago. We've been good friends since then. About 4 months ago, we became official boyfriend and girlfriend. We've gone out many times since then. We've always had a blast. Recently, another friend of ours told my girlfriend he is in love with her as well. She told him that she already has a boyfriend, but it has not resolved this dilemma. I want to help resolve it, but I am afraid that if my advice backfires, then I would lose them both as friends. What advice do you have for me from Andrew? Andrew, two is company, and in this case, three is definitely a crowd. And I will have my advice for you coming up next. 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
5: 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You yearn for Elizabeth and Mr. Darcy to profess their undying love for one another. 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Audible. Stories that speak to you.
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Tonight's Delilah's Dilemma is from Andrew, who has a friend that a couple of months ago became a sweetheart and they decided to date. However, another friend of theirs has confessed to her that he loves her as well, and Andrew doesn't know what to do. Here's what you do, Andrew. You be true to yourself. That's what you do. And you pray, because God knows exactly who you should spend the rest of your life with. He knows exactly who your friend should spend the rest of his life with. Obviously, you can't both spend the rest of your lives with this one girl. So you're going to have to figure out who it is they're really meant to be with, or who it is she's really meant to be with. And that's going to take a lot of prayer and a little bit of time, and you guys sorting through things. But the fact that you're friends and the fact that you're confronting it honestly and talking about it is good. It would be much worse if it was something that you weren't able to have out in the open and discuss. And if you are truly friends, whichever way she decides to go with you or with the other guy or maybe with neither of you, hopefully, if you're true friends, that friendship will last.

Are you having a really tough autumn? It just started, but there are some mountains that's just really high. That's hard to get over. Some mountains are

0: so high, they're hard to climb. Mountains of pain, mountains of sadness, mountains of grief, mountains of insecurity. There are some mountains that are very, very hard to climb. And I am here to encourage you to keep going. And it's so hard when you just feel like giving up, but you got to keep going. And it's not that you ever get over the mountain to the other side, because with grief, there is no other side. There's just learning to coexist with the void. And that's okay. We are here to help you do that too. We are here to help you with whatever struggle you're facing and to celebrate with you. Celebrate with you whatever goodness that you are facing, whatever good things. We'll be back to help you climb those mountains of life. 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

0: Hello, Jane. This is Delilah. What can I do for you?
1: Hi, Delilah. I just wanted to share a story with you. It's a third time a charm story. I dated my boyfriend back when I was 16 in high school. And, of course, things didn't work out. And then at our 20-year reunion, we ran into each other again. And he was with somebody else, and I was married, and it didn't work out again. So just last year, I moved back up into the area, and I ran into him again. And the sparks flew again, except for he wasn't ready to open his heart. And it took about a year for him. And he's finally able to tell me he loves me, and we're going to spend the rest of our lives together. So I just wanted to tell him that I loved him very much, and I hope you can sing a song for him.
0: So... Are you sure that you're sure that you're sure that this is the one for you?
1: He is totally the one for me.
0: And is he sure that you're the one for him?
1: Absolutely.
0: Wow. Was he worth waiting for?
1: Oh, I cannot tell you. Yeah, God was watching over us for sure. So we both had really bad relationships in the past, and I am so happy to be back with him. So.
0: All right. In that case, I will find a great song for you.
1: Thank you so very much.

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1: Thank goodness this day is winding down and coming to an end. I know I'm tired. I suspect you might be too, whether you're cozied up on the couch or still out and about driving on the roads. I'll be here a while longer to keep you company.

0: Hi, you've called the Delilah Show. Who is this?
1: Hi, my name's Julia, and I heard you talking about how if you feel like your heart was broken or whatever, and I could totally relate.
0: Who ripped your heart out of your chest?
1: Somebody who I was dating for 2 years, he said he wasn't ready to be committed, and, like, I've never connected like that with anybody ever, and I know he felt the same way, too, and he just went out and found a girlfriend.
0: Wait. First he said while he was with you, he didn't want to commit, he wasn't ready to commit, and then he went out and jumped into a committed relationship?
1: Yeah.
0: Wow. That hurts. That sucks.
1: Yeah.
0: You want to know the good news in all of this?
1: What?
0: Did you think that he was the one? Did you think that he was fabulous?
1: I did.
0: The good news is there is somebody so much better just for you. And when the time is right, that person, your soulmate, will be in your life. So if you thought this guy was good or you thought this guy was cute, the one who's right for you is going to be 10 times better. And he will be totally into you. He won't be saying, I'm not ready for a commitment. He'll be saying, come on, let's go. Let's spend forever together.
1: Yeah, I know. It's so many mixed signals. That's what my friend said, the same thing, too.
0: The person that you are meant to be with will want to be with you, committed to you and you alone.
1: Right, yeah.
0: So this was just practice. You know, like if you're on a sports team or you're on a gymnastics team or you're on a chess team and you have to practice before the big event. He was practice.
1: You're right.
0: You learn something about relationships. You learn some things about yourself. You take the good and you let go of the bad and you wait until God brings Mr. Wonderful into your life. Okay?
1: Yeah, you're right. Yeah, I listen to you all the time. That's amazing that you said. That's so cool talking to you.
0: Well, I had a lot of practice before I found Mr. Right.
1: Okay.
0: I had to wait a long time to find the person who adored me and would move heaven and earth for me. And let me tell you, when you are with somebody where you feel insecure or you don't know where they stand or you don't know what they want, you go crazy.
1: Yeah.
0: But when you're with somebody that will move heaven and earth for you, would crawl across shards of broken glass to be with you, it is heaven.
1: That's what I want.
0: So just be patient.
1: Thank you so much, Delilah.

0: company on a Wednesday night. How was your day today? Did you get a lot accomplished? Did you spend some time with someone you love? Wednesdays are usually big family nights in my little town. Whatever you're doing, if you are driving home right now, I am here for you. 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

Anna wrote to me and said, Delilah, I'm hoping you could play a song for my best friend, Elaine. We've been friends for 22 years now. She's been there for me through thick and thin, and we have grown a lot over the years. She just moved last year to another city. 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But we talk all the time, and we email each other. 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Please tell her I'll always be there for her, no matter where we end up or how many miles apart we might be. I'd like to let her know I love her as my very best friend and to say thank you for sharing this part of my heart for the last 22 years from a best friend named Anna.

0: time for me to slip out of here and take off into the darkness if I didn't get to your request or dedication. I will be back tomorrow. Do me a favor. 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

0: to make your night a little more pleasant?
1: Well, I just wanted to tell you a little bit about my four children.
0: Okay.
1: Shortly before my husband and I were married, we found out we wouldn't be able to have any biological children. So we decided that we were going to pursue adoption. We also decided that we wanted to adopt children who were older so that we could give them the kind of home and the family that they deserved. And we adopted our oldest son almost 5 years ago. And now we're adding to our family three more children, twin boys and their younger sister.
0: How old are the children that will all be in your family?
1: The boys are five.
0: The twins?
1: Uh-huh. And then their sister is four.
0: And how old is your son that you adopted?
1: He's almost nine.
0: Is he excited about having siblings?
1: Oh, he is. They live with us right now, and we'll be finalizing in a couple of weeks. And they're absolutely amazing children. They were all four in foster homes, so they've had some really difficult challenges they've had to face. And I just want them to know how very much I love them and how grateful I am that for whatever reason, we were selected to be their parents.

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4: 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That's 26 pounds gone in 2 months. I am now down 38 pounds in less than 3 months. I am now 45 pounds down since December 26th. 53 pounds down and 8 inches off my waist. I am now 61 pounds down in just 5 months, 9 inches off my waist, and 4 dress sizes. 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
8: I am officially 1 week into my GLP-1 journey, and I'm already down 7 pounds. 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I am now down 38 pounds in less than 3 months. I am now 45 pounds down since December 26th. 53 pounds down and 8 inches off my waist. I am now 61 pounds down in just 5 months. 9 inches off my waist and 4 dress sizes. 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All right, hold on, hold on, hold on. 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I hit my goal. I'm officially 87 pounds down thanks to Elevation Medical Weight Loss. 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
6: 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I am now down 38 pounds in less than 3 months. I am now 45 pounds down since December 26th. 53 pounds down and 8 inches off my waist. 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
11: Beautiful fall-like weather is here. Expect plenty of sunshine today. It'll be a little breezy and still cool, but
12: At least we'll see the sun with highs in the mid to upper 60s. Cool tonight. In fact, chilly as overnight lows dip well into the 40s, but back to sunshine on Friday with highs near 70. From the Channel 11 Severe Weather Center, I'm Addis Huclo for Wish 99.7.

And it's Jordan Klein in the morning. It is 5:31. As you wake up, it is cold outside. And now, granted, in months from now, we'll think it's warm. But right now, it is cold, sitting at 52 degrees. So make sure you bundle up.

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0: without further ado,
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3: Oh, this will be good.
4: It's going to be great. Hi, it's Jordan Klein in the morning. It is 5:45, and welcome to Thursday, September 24th. And here are the three things that you need to know as you head out the door this morning. More than 10,000 runners are expected for Pittsburgh's great race this weekend. Road closures and bus detours will affect downtown, Oakland, and Squirrel Hill Saturday and Sunday morning. 41 bus routes will be detoured on Sunday, and cars parked along the course could be towed. Pitt's Cathedral of Learning turns 100 this weekend. The university is celebrating with Kathy Palooza. The 42-story Pittsburgh landmark remains the tallest university building in the country. And the Steelers are trying to bounce back from last week's ugly loss as undefeated Cincinnati comes to Acrisure Stadium. Pittsburgh's defense has allowed only two touchdowns and ranks second to both sacks and interceptions, but Joe Burrow and the Bengals will be its toughest test yet. Kickoff is at 1 p.m. on Sunday. And those are the three things that you need to know as you head out the door this morning.
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1: You stepped out for your morning jog, except it's not your usual morning jog. 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Then it's over. The universe seems bigger. You feel different. You feel like you have no idea where you are. Audible. Stories that speak to you.
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14: Beautiful fall-like weather is here. Expect plenty of sunshine today. It'll be a little breezy and still cool, but at least we'll see the sun with highs in the mid to upper 60s. Cool tonight. In fact, chilly as overnight lows dip well into the 40s, but back to sunshine on Friday with highs near 70. From the Channel 11 Severe Weather Center, I'm Addis Uclow for Wish 99.7.
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Pittsburgh's Wish 99.7 is Jordan Klein in the morning. It is 6:05, and I'll tell you what, we're talking about a little love today and people not believing it anymore. This is kind of scary, a little concerning. We'll talk about it in just a few minutes.

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0: Pittsburgh's Wish 99.7. It's Short and Klein in the morning. Sunshine today. We'll see a high of 66.
1: Love stinks. Love stinks.
0: Apparently, the biggest competition a man faces isn't another man. It's the peace a woman has found on her own. A new survey found only 41% of single people believe they'll eventually find the one. 60% of women say they've lost their dating game. And the average person has gone nearly a year and a half without one genuinely good date. Then Reddit asked women why they had stopped dating. And the answers included dating apps, mixed signals, situationships, and relationships that created more stress than happiness. One woman said dating simply took more from her than it gave. Another said it would require someone truly special to make her surrender the life she enjoys alone. And maybe that's the real dating trend. Being single is no longer the waiting room. If someone wants in, they better improve the experience.

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2: 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This past week alone, I've lost 7 pounds. And in a month, 15 pounds gone. 21 pounds gone since December 26th. That's 26 pounds gone in 2 months. I am now down 38 pounds in less than 3 months. I am now 45 pounds down since December 26th. 53 pounds down and 8 inches off my waist. I am now 61 pounds down in just 5 months. 9 inches off my waist and 4 dress sizes. Yikes. All right, hold on, hold on, hold on. 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I hit my goal. I'm officially 87 pounds down thanks to Elevation Medical Weight Loss. 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
10: Beautiful fall-like weather is here. Expect plenty of sunshine today. It'll be a little breezy and still cool, but at least we'll see the sun with highs in the mid to upper 60s. Cool tonight. In fact, chilly as overnight lows dip well into the 40s, but back to sunshine on Friday with highs near 70. From the Channel 11 Severe Weather Center, I'm Addis Huclo for Wish 99.7.

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right, let me explain something to you. I saw that the low was 50 degrees overnight, and I thought, oh, that was cold. But I did not look ahead to the forecast tonight. Like, tonight. 44. I'm not ready for this. Yeah, I love fall, don't get me wrong. I like cooler temperatures. I just wasn't quite ready to put, like, the, you know, winter sheets on the bed type thing yet. But apparently that's happening sooner than later. 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
1: More than 10,000 runners are expected for Pittsburgh's great race this weekend. Road closures and bus detours will affect downtown, Oakland, and Squirrel Hill Saturday and Sunday morning. Pitt's Cathedral Learning turns 100 this weekend. The university is celebrating with Kaffee Palooza. The 42-story Pittsburgh landmark remains the tallest university building in the country. And the Steelers are trying to bounce back from last week's ugly loss as undefeated Cincinnati comes to Acrisure Stadium. Pittsburgh's defense has allowed only 2 touchdowns and ranks 2nd in both sacks and interceptions. Kickoff is at 1 p.m. on Sunday. And those are the three things that you need to know as you head out the door this morning.
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1: Beautiful fall-like weather is here. Expect plenty of sunshine today. It'll be a little breezy and still cool, but at least we'll see the sun with highs in the mid to upper 60s. Cool tonight. In fact, chilly as overnight lows dip well into the 40s, but back to sunshine on Friday with highs near 70. From the Channel 11 Severe Weather Center, I'm Addis Huclow for Wish 99.7.
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Pittsburgh's Wish 99.7. It's Jordan Klein in the morning. It is 7:02. Getting ready for day two of the Impossible Question, and up for grabs today, it is a pair of tickets to see the Pittsburgh Symphony Orchestra's presentation of Romantic Rachmaninoff. Yes, we're going to send you a nice date night. It's running at Heinz Hall Friday, October 16th and October 18th. Your chance to win that if you can answer today's Impossible Question. It's just minutes away. Here's NSYNC.

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5: It is day two. All right, if you missed the question yesterday, here it is again. 25% of adults admit that they've cried while doing this. Now, yesterday, your first clue was that it had to do out of frustration, not sadness, but frustration. And I totally get it because I've been there. But for me, it's been a lot of swear words. maybe not tears, but very, very close to it. But more just out of frustration. So what do you think it is? 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That's 412-333-9474. Once again, today's impossible question. 25% of adults admit that they've cried while doing this. It's just something out of frustration. What do you think it is? Call or text me those guesses at 412-333-WISH. And we'll come back with those guesses in just a minute.
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5: 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That's 26 pounds gone in 2 months. I am now down 38 pounds in less than 3 months. I am now 45 pounds down since December 26th. 53 pounds down and 8 inches off my waist. I am now 61 pounds down in just 5 months, 9 inches off my waist, and 4 dress sizes. 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
2: Beautiful fall-like weather is here. Expect plenty of sunshine today. It'll be a little breezy and still cool, but at least we'll see the sun with highs in the mid to upper 60s. Cool tonight. In fact, chilly as overnight lows dip well into the 40s, but back to sunshine on Friday with highs near 70. From the Channel 11 Severe Weather Center, I'm Addis Huclo for Wish 99.7.

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1: 25% of adults admit that they've cried while doing this. What do you think it is?
2: Stub your toe.
1: Stubbing your toe. Yeah, that one is a... Especially the little one. Man, that little one, you catch that on a coffee table, your day is ruined.
2: Oh, yes.
1: That happens more than I care to admit. That's a great guess, but it's not it. No. It has nothing to do with injuring yourself. Okay. All right, let's take a look at some of your text guesses. We've got Shane saying traffic. Bryce was stubbing your toe. A lot of people saying that. Paying bills, says Travis. Going to the mechanic, says Grant. When you get mad, says Jessica. Well, this is something very, very specific. Oddly specific. So if you get anywhere close to this, trust me, I'm going to give it to you. But that's not it. No. David's saying yelling at their kids. Getting a speeding ticket, says Brandy. Doing your hair, says Crystal. And then having to decide what's for dinner and then cooking it, says Terry. All great guesses. None of it is correct. So, once again, 25% of adults admit that they've cried while doing this. What do you think? This is oddly specific. And if you get anywhere close, I'm going to give it to you. So what do you think it is? It has to do with frustration, not sadness, and not hurting yourself either. Just strictly out of frustration. Give me a call or a text with your guesses at 412-333-WISH, 412-333-9474.

0: Because I gotta have faith. Ooh, I gotta have faith. Because I gotta have faith. I gotta have faith. Make it a good day with Jordan Klein in the morning.
1: I think you're fun and I love your show.
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1: 25% of adults admit that they've cried while doing this. It is something oddly specific. It has nothing to do with injuring yourself, but just more out of frustration. What do you think it is?
2: Your taxes?
1: Your taxes. That's why I don't do it myself. That's why I have an accountant and I send everything off. So I don't have to worry about it. It's a great guess, but it's not it. All right, let's head on over to your text guesses. We got Joanne saying paying bills. More people saying doing your hair. Tina saying moving. That's a great guess. Oh, yeah, and that is frustrating. That's why you pay movers to do it. Juanita saying putting puzzles together. Jacob was shaving. More stubbing your toe. Chad saying cleaning. Helping their kids with homework, says Kathy. You know what? That's why I don't have them. Because it was never real fun when I was doing it, let alone help a kid do it. not my thing. Roberta saying doing taxes, paying bills, trying on bathing suits, says Susan. That's a good guess, too. Not it. Dylan with cutting onions. Yeah, that was a big guess yesterday. A lot of people said that, but not it. And bracing kitchen appliance being broke. All good guesses, still not it. Once again, 25% of adults admit that they've cried while doing this oddly specific thing. And trust me, if you get close, I'm going to give it to you. What do you think it is? Give me a call or a text at 412-333-WISH, 412-333-9474.

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1: Amber! It's Jordan!
2: Hi.
1: See, you already know. You already figured it out.
2: I did,
1: Look
2: yes.
1: at you! Before we tell everyone the answer, is this something that has ever brought you to tears?
2: Oh my gosh, yes.
1: Really?
2: And I handed off to my husband.
1: Oh my gosh! Oh, that's so funny. So it's more to swearing. I usually just have to walk away because I'm like, I'm done. I can't do. So it's just swearing for me. Tears, depending on the time of the month, maybe. All right, so now we get to tell everyone the answer. 25% of adults admit that they've cried while doing this. Amber, what's the answer?
2: Building furniture.
1: Take a wild guess of what kind of furniture they're talking about.
2: Probably IKEA furniture.
1: Yes. Yes.
2: With those little generic tools that they give you, they bend and break.
1: And there's no directions. There's just pictures. We're going to relax you with a nice romantic evening with the Pittsburgh Symphony Orchestra with their presentation of Romantic Rachmaninoff. It's coming to Heinz Hall October 16th and October 18th, and you're going to be there.
2: Sounds great. I can't wait.
1: Once again, 25% of adults admit that they've cried while doing this, and that is assembling IKEA furniture. Yeah, we have all been there. We'll have a brand new Impossible Question coming up tomorrow morning at 7:10 on Wish 99.7.
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6: Beautiful fall-like weather is here. Expect plenty of sunshine today. It'll be a little breezy and still cool, but at least we'll see the sun with highs in the mid to upper 60s. Cool tonight. In fact, chilly as overnight lows dip well into the 40s, but back to sunshine on Friday with highs near 70. From the Channel 11 Severe Weather Center, I'm Addis Huclo for Wish 99.7.
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Pittsburgh's Wish 99.7. It's Jordan Klein in the morning. It is 7:50, and look at that gorgeous sunshine. It's not overcast. It's not going to rain. It is going to be a little bit cooler, but we're starting to get used to it now. We'll see sun high of 66. It's a commercial-free hour with Michael Jackson.

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Here's Tears for Fears.

Bloomberg's Wish 99.7. It's Jordan Klein in the morning. It is 8:39. We've got the Pens continuing their preseason trek as they head to Columbus, my old stomping grounds. Lived there for 15 years. Never really supported the Blue Jackets. Just saying. It was always Pittsburgh, no matter what market I was in. Just letting you know. So I'm assuming we're going to beat them tonight at 7 o'clock. I'm just going to go off on that and just be like, yeah, that's what's going to happen. Steelers, I don't know that I can say that. But I can feel confident in the Pens, I hope. It's

Pittsburgh's Wish 99.7. It's Jordan Klein in the morning. It is 8:50, and guess what? Every time that clock hits the top of the hour today, I need you to pay attention, because there could be $1,000 in it for you. 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We're just minutes away from your shot at $1,000 in

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3: 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And in a month, 15 pounds gone. 21 pounds gone since December 26th. That's 26 pounds gone in 2 months. I am now down 38 pounds in less than 3 months. I am now 45 pounds down since December 26th. 53 pounds down and 8 inches off my waist. I am now 61 pounds down in just 5 months. 9 inches off my waist. And 4 dress sizes. 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All right, hold on. 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I hit my goal. I'm officially 87 pounds down thanks to Elevation Medical Weight Loss. 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

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Today's hits and yesterday's favorites. 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

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Lucky. L-U-C-K-Y. 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
7: 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That's 26 pounds gone in 2 months. I am now down 38 pounds in less than 3 months. I am now 45 pounds down since December 26th. 53 pounds down and 8 inches off my waist. I am now 61 pounds down in just 5 months, 9 inches off my waist, and 4 dress sizes. 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

Are you working on your weekend plans? I know Sunday we're going to be watching the Steelers game, but Saturday, this could be fun. Holy's Fish Market is celebrating 114 years in Pittsburgh. That's pretty impressive, isn't it? They're having a big strip district party. Kicks off about 10 o'clock. Cooking classes, and the kids can even meet a mermaid, too. 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

candlescaping. Have you done that to your home yet? I know it's fall. It makes the home feel cozy having all the candles around, especially the ones that smell like fall, too. Your pumpkin spice candles, your vanilla candles, little apple cinnamon. Yeah. I have mine in a tote that I use for the holidays. I'll have to pull mine out. 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
1: WSHH Pittsburgh. 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

feel the same way. Like, the first half of the workday went by really fast. I know, fingers crossed for the back half, right? Stacey of Whitehall, glad you're spending your workday enjoying today's hits and yesterday's favorites. 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

Would you ever put ketchup on steak? What? If it's prepared right, you don't need anything on steak. Yeah, under Reddit's unpopular opinion, I came across this thread. It cracked me up. And I have to agree with a lot of the comments. That is a crime against humanity. 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

What's your favorite season? For me, it's fall. Oh, that crispness in the air first thing in the morning. I love it. I'm Melanie with Wish 99.7. 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

Have you ever solved a Rubik's Cube? I've never done that. Honestly, my attention span doesn't allow me the opportunity to. And I even tried like pulling the stickers off and cheating. And even I got bored with that. But a six-year-old girl from China shattered the record. It's called speed cubing. Yeah, she did it multiple times in under 5 seconds. That's crazy. It's Wish 99.7. Guess it's

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If mornings aren't your thing, I've got the cure. 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

I'm not the only one loving the cooler temperatures this week. Our dog, Dudley, all he wants to do is be outside. I know, it's funny watching him do zoomies in the backyard. He loves the cooler temperatures, too. I'm Melanie. It's a Wish 99.7.

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Join Kennywood's Phantom Fall Fest. 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It's back on the weekends, Friday through Sunday. I'm Melanie with Wish 99.7. Appreciate you wishing it worked today. Enjoy today's hits and yesterday's.

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WSHH Pittsburgh. Time for your shot to win $1,000 cash. Here's this hour's keyword. Lucky. L-U-C-K-Y. That's lucky. Text that word now to 412-333-WISH for a chance to win $1,000 cash in this nationwide contest. 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

you know what? I have not made chili in a while. Mary Jo of Apollo, thanks for the suggestion. I was trying to figure out what I was going to make for dinner. Chili is so easy. Everybody in our house loves it. I'm Melanie, Wish 99.7. 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

Have you noticed your driving habits changing since the price of gas? 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I'm Melanie with Wish 99.7. 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

might be a little chilly for your tailgating, but around 70 degrees at game time. 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

to be a great weekend for the Great Race. About 10,000 runners are expected to participate, and you could see some road closures that will affect downtown Oakland and Squirrel Hill on both Saturday and Sunday. Chris Madonna, Wish 99.7.

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Penguins preseason has begun. They're on the road for a couple days now, but there's a lot of fun things in Pittsburgh this weekend, including Disney's Lion King at the Benedum Center. Also, Kennywood's Phantom Fall Fest. So have a great time. Here's Lady Gaga, Wish 99.7.

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It's such an iconic part of Oakland. Pittsburgh's Cathedral of Learning turns 100 years old this weekend. 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

Lots going on this weekend, including Disney's Lion King at the Benidorm Center. 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
0: 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The countdown is on. The leaves are changing. Football is back. Holidays are closer than you think. Before long, winter will be knocking at the door. 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
15: You stepped out for your morning jog. 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